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1: Her name is Noel. 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I got gym class in half an hour. Oh, how she rocks in kids and tube socks.

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